0: 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Hope you enjoyed that hour of ad-free music with the Specsavers Audiology Soundcheck. 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
2: Brisbane's traffic on Smooth.
3: Got a crash in Ormiston for Delancey Street at Chore Street West, a crash in Castledine for Gympie Road inbound at Beams Road, and a crash in Tingalpa Manly Road at Belmont Road. A breakdown through Forest Lake, Logan Motorway westbound near Woolgaroo Street, breakdown through the Gabba, Pacific Motorway inbound before Vulture Street, breakdown through Nudgee for the Gateway southbound after Nudgee Road. Any dramas or delays in our roads, call the traffic hotline direct, 1300 595 937. That's the latest traffic up to date. More next hour on Smooth FM Brisbane.
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4: With your 10 o'clock news headlines, good morning, I'm Emma Duxbury. The PM says he's had a lengthy and productive phone call with Donald Trump overnight. It was the first conversation between the two leaders since a call in March. Anthony Albanese says they covered a broad range of topics, including defence ties, tariffs, the Middle East, AUKUS and Australian crews helping to battle wildfires. Foreign Minister Penny Wong is expected to use a speech in Sydney today to push back against One Nation. While there's unlikely to be any direct reference to the party, Senator Wong will argue that Pauline Hanson's monoculture proposal would harm national security. It follows yesterday's nationwide protests by school and uni students who oppose One Nation's policies. A doctor is urging people not to panic amid fresh warnings about popular weight loss drugs like Ozempic and Wegovy. The medical regulator has received reports of 62 deaths and thousands of cases of adverse reactions linked to the medications. But Dr. Bruce Willard is told today the figures need to be put into context.
5: So you're looking at 500,000 people taking these things, 60 people being reported who have unfortunately passed away on these medications. And correlation does not equal causation.
4: The Productivity Commission will release its highly anticipated interim report into GST distribution reforms today. All jurisdictions except WA are in favour of dumping or dramatically changing the current agreement. The Transport Safety Bureau says it's investigating a third near-miss incident at Sydney Airport. It's revealed a Virgin flight was forced to abort takeoff when a Qantas plane crossed the runway in front of it on Sunday morning. And Netflix has released the trailer for its upcoming documentary on Aussie breakdancer Raygun, whose performance at the Olympics went viral after she failed to score a single point from the judges. Rachel Gunn features in the show, revealing she sought the help of a therapist before the Games, fearing she would embarrass herself. Updating sport, Australia will be chasing some quick wickets when day two of the first test against Bangladesh gets underway in Darwin. The visitors will resume on 1 for 96 after Australia was bowled out for just 198. Daily Cherry Evans has called time on his career in the NRL, confirming he will join Super League club Hull FC from next season. The league's second most capped player starred for the Roosters as they moved into the top spot on the NRL ladder with a 12-6 win over Penrith. And the Dolphins have delivered 4 gold, 3 silver and 3 bronze medals on day one of the Pan Pacific Championships in LA.
2: Smooth weather.
4: Mostly sunny today, heading for tops of 24 degrees. A shower or two tomorrow with highs of 23. A few showers Sunday and Monday. And that's the latest on Smooth.
0: I hope you've got some real nice downtime scheduled for the weekend. As we head in that direction with a Feel Good Friday, great to have you listening. My name's Ty Frost. Back to the music, here's Toto Africa.
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0: It is a feel-good Friday at Smooth Brisbane with more music and less talk and the calling wherever you will go. Oh, it's Ty Frost, last weekend at Ekka. If you're heading along, enjoy the fairy floss and the Dagwood dogs and the rides. Birdie Beetle chocolate. That's my favourite. More feel-good on the way next to get us to the weekend. I got Whitney Houston lined up at Smooth Brisbane.
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0: That's a great song to propel us towards the weekend on a feel-good Friday here at Smooth FM. 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
17: Brisbane's traffic on Smooth.
18: Got a crash to look out for. Gympie Road inbound at Beams Road through Castlevine. Those delays stretching back through to Linkfield Road. Also got delays for the Bruce Highway southbound through Mango Hill. M1 northbound through Stacks Creek and the Mount Lindsay Highway northbound through Boronia Heights. Also seeing some delays for Bodeza Road in Parkinson and Callanvale in spots as well. And for Queen Street around Alice Street through Goodner too. Sydney dramas or delays in our roads? Call the traffic hotline direct to 1300 595937. That's the latest traffic updates. More next hour on Smooth FM Brisbane.
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13: Good morning, I'm Maham Kashani. The PM has described an overnight phone call with the US President as wide-ranging, lengthy and productive. Anthony Albanese saying he made the government's view on the war with Iran clear and made the case for our nation to be exempt from American tariffs.
14: I always put forward Australia's national interest during these discussions, and the ask that I made of the President is that he consider full exemption.
13: The leaders also discussed the AUKUS deal and the deployment of Australians to help battle wildfires. The Foreign Minister will use a speech today to paint Pauline Hanson's call for monoculture as a threat to national security. Penny Wong will use the address to the Lowy Institute in Sydney to argue our multicultural society is essential to our resilience. The Senator isn't expected to name One Nation during the speech, but will make references to the party's policies. The Productivity Commission will soon hand down its interim report into proposed GST reforms. All jurisdictions bar Western Australia are in favour of dumping or drastically changing the current deal, which delivers the state a 75-cent floor. Social media companies, including Meta and TikTok, will today give evidence to a Senate inquiry examining the online ban for under-16s. It comes as the probe considers whether penalties should be increased and the eSafety Commissioner's powers strengthened so she can better enforce a social media ban for Aussie kids. And popular weight loss drugs, including Ozempic and Mounjaro, are suspected of being linked to the deaths of more than 60 Australians. New data from the medical regulator also reveals a further 2,800 people have suffered severe side effects after taking the medication. Updating sport. NRL legend Daly Cherry Evans has made a massive call on his career, with the Rooster star confirming a move to England next year. Hull FC releasing a statement calling it one of the most significant signings in the club's history. It comes after Cherry Evans helped the Tricolours beat Penrith 12-6 last night. Round 24 action continues tonight with Manly facing the Dolphins and the Bulldogs taking on South Sydney. And day two of the first test between Australia and Bangladesh is underway. Darwin. Bangladesh won for 96, trailing the Aussies by 102 runs with 9 wickets remaining a short time ago.
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13: Mostly sunny with tops of 24, a shower or two clearing tomorrow, 23, a few showers on Sunday and Monday. And that's the latest on Smooth.
0: If I'm playing your feel-good music this morning while you're working from home, I hope you've got yourself positioned somewhere in the house where you get that nice sunshine coming through the window. Here are more feel-good songs for you. Mariah Carey.
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0: 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Hello, it's Ty Frost. I've got some sad breaking news for you now. Australian entertainment legend and host of Young Talent Time, Johnny Young, has passed away at the age of 79. Heidi Tiltons will have more on that coming up at midday. 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
16: 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While Gavin blissfully sleeps, this vigilant bird, the ANZ Falcon, is on high alert. Yes, his ANZ Falcon watches for fraud 24/7. 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

0: How lovely is that? New to Smooth, Carol G and Bruno Mars. 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Carol G is an award-winning Colombian singer and songwriter. And always nice to have a collab with Bruno Mars. They tend to work pretty well. Let's get a check on the news and launch into a feel-good Friday afternoon at Smooth FM.
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15: Brisbane's traffic on Smooth.
16: Got a crash here to be cleared away. Turton Street at Station Road in Sunnybank. Debris for the gateway southbound at Makarevaka Palabar Road through Mackenzie. Also seeing some delays for Gympie Road inbound through Castledine, Chermside and Kedron. Strathpine Road inbound around Hoyland Street through Bald Hills and Bracken Ridge. Riverside Expressway filling the pinch inbound to the city. Same for the M1 northbound through Logan Home and Slacks Creek and the Mount Lindsay Highway through Boronia Heights. Any dramas or delays, call the traffic hotline direct 1300 595 937. That's the latest traffic on Smooth FM Brisbane.
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17: Good afternoon, I'm Heidi Tiltons. Former Victorian Premier Jacinta Allen has revealed she's quitting politics. After stepping down from the Labor leadership just 2 weeks ago, Ms. Allen has revealed she won't be contesting the November election.
18: And I stated in my inaugural speech to the Victorian Parliament, I intend to make a difference. Today, as I announce that I will not be contesting the 2026 election, I can proudly say I did just that.
17: Air safety investigators have raised concerns after a third near miss at Sydney Airport in 2 weeks took 4 days to report. A Virgin crew had to terminate takeoff to avoid a Qantas plane crossing its path on the runway. ATSB Chief Angus Mitchell says the time it took to flag issues will be part of the investigation.
19: Certainly there are mandatory reporting requirements, and when they aren't adhered to, yes, we are concerned, or we certainly follow up. Now, I don't know exactly why, given that it's only happened reporting to us yesterday. So that'll be part of the investigation.
17: Police and Border Force officials have dismantled two criminal networks involved in the illicit tobacco trade. The multi-agency strike team has charged 7 people across New South Wales and Victoria, while $25 million in assets have been frozen. The Prime Minister says he's had a lengthy and productive phone call with the US President. The overnight conversation is the first direct conversation between the world leaders since a call in March. And counting is underway in the UK's Clacton by-election, where Reform leader Nigel Farage is already claiming he's won fairly convincingly. The contest was triggered when Mr. Farage quit over an investigation into undeclared donations from a crypto billionaire. Novelty candidate Count Binface says he's hoping to get 5% of the vote to get his £500 deposit back.
20: One of the candidates was a sitting MP, formerly an MEP, architect of Brexit, one of the most significant British politicians of the last 20 years, and reputedly a member of the East India Gentlemen's Club, which to this day does not admit women. Now, if that's not the establishment, I'd like to know what is.
17: Updating sport, and day 2 of the first test against Bangladesh in Darwin is underway, and it's still looking grim for Australia. Collingwood veteran Steele Sidebottom's opened up on his decision to retire from AFL football at season's end. The 35-year-old admitting he first thought about hanging up the boots after the Anzac Day match.
21: I rang my wife and just said, I think that, you know, this year could be it. And, you know, when you get older in your career, there's, you know, decisions you've got to make, and some of them are out of my control, and it started to sort of take up some of my energy.
17: And Lani Pallister is among several Aussie swimmers to win gold medals on day 1 of the Pan Pacific Championships in LA.
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17: Mostly sunny this afternoon, getting down to 12 degrees tonight, a shower or two clearing tomorrow with a top of 23. Looking further ahead, a shower or two for Sunday with showers continuing on Monday. And that's the latest on Smooth.
0: If you need something extra to launch into this feel-good Friday afternoon, I reckon I have got you sorted with this one from Laura Branigan, Gloria. G'day, it's time.
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0: 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Love changes everything as we head towards the weekend. I hope you get a bit of a sleep in tomorrow morning. I realise if you've got a young family, that might not be possible, but at least an afternoon siesta, if you can sneak one in. That's what weekends are for. More feel good on the way for you soon. The Cranberries and also Sister Sledge. We are family. 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

0: It is a Feel Good Friday here at Smooth FM, and Simon Diaz in next foyer with more tunes. And he's also back tonight at 7 with Smooth's Old School Disco. 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
9: Brisbane's traffic on Smooth.
10: Traffic starting to build northbound up through Bracken Ridge for the Gateway Motorway. Gympie Road up through Kedron Chermside, very solid. So to inbound Riverside Expressway. The M1 up through Slash Creek, not too bad. If you're heading on down to the Gold Coast, starting to get some delays from Pimpama, and traffic also starting to build eastbound through Parkinson for the Logan Motorway. City dramas or delays on our roads, call the traffic hotline direct 1300 595937. And that's your latest traffic on Smooth FM Brisbane.
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11: Good afternoon, I'm Heidi Tiltons. Beloved Aussie entertainer Johnny Young has died following a brief battle with pancreatic cancer. The 79-year-old was the creator, host and producer of iconic TV show Young Talent Time.

0: His family has released a statement asking for privacy during this difficult time and says details of a memorial service will be announced soon. Former Victorian Premier Jacinda Allen has confirmed she will not contest the upcoming state election in November. She recently left her post as Labor leader after losing the confidence of a majority of her party. The Prime Minister is continuing to double down on his melon remarks, maintaining he doesn't need to apologise to his Japanese counterpart. Anthony Albanese gestured at his chest when talking about the two melons he was gifted by Japan's Sanae Takeuchi. The opposition is urging him to apologise, but Mr Albanese claims he was simply gesturing naturally.
1: There's a bit of footage of me doing interviews sitting on chairs. We'll see that I don't do them with my arms crossed. And so certainly the interpretation that some have put on this is simply not correct.
0: A specialist task force has dismantled two crime syndicates and frozen $25 million in assets as part of a crackdown on the illicit tobacco trade. The multi-agency strike team has also charged seven people. And Matthew McConaughey's revealed he seriously considered playing Joel Miller in HBO's The Last of Us, but ultimately turned down the role. The Oscar winner revealing the role simply wasn't for him at the time. Updating sport, and Australia is under plenty of pressure on day two of the first test against Bangladesh in Darwin. Bangladesh went to the lunch break at 2 for 181, just 17 runs behind Australia's first innings total of 198. AFL ladder leader Fremantle will welcome back skipper Alex Pearce for tonight's battle with Adelaide. Pearce was managed last week as the Dockers went down to the Demons. And it's been confirmed Roosters 5'8" Daly Cherry Evans will finish up his NRL career at the end of the season, signing with English club Hull FC for next year.
2: Smooth weather.
0: Mostly sunny this afternoon, getting down to 12 degrees tonight, a shower or two clearing tomorrow with a top of 23. Looking further ahead, a shower or two for Sunday with showers continuing on Monday. And that's the latest on Smooth.
3: More music that feels good to get you to the weekend. Now that feels pretty good, doesn't it? Happy Friday. Simon Diaz here with you till 5 with a Friday afternoon prayer coming up from Madonna. But now the late, great Bonnie Tyler.

0: Absolutely loving our weekend vibes here at Smooth FM. Remember that? What a collab it was, the Pet Shop Boys and Dusty Springfield on Smooth with Daft Punk and Madonna, getting us closer to the weekend. You know what else will get us closer to the weekend? More music. It's going to rock in the country next year. He's returning. Bryan Adams coming up, Diana Ross and more.
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0: with all your superstars are back. Speaking about superstar. All right, Heidi's got our latest news update at 2 here at Smooth. 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
13: Brisbane's traffic on Smooth.
14: There's been a multi-week crash southbound Gympie Road just before Kitchener Road, Kedron, causing delays. Looks like they're about to clear that one up pretty soon, though. Got a breakdown heading westbound, Ipswich Motorway, Riverview. No delays there, just proceed with caution. Getting about a few minutes delay, Indooroopilly into Victory Pocket for the Western Freeway. And one a bit under speed, Underwood down through Slouch Creek. If you're heading to the Gold Coast, delays around the theme parks. And getting about a 10-minute delay moving northbound after Bracken Ridge, the Gateway Motorway. Slight delay southbound, Mango Hill, Bruce Highway. That's your latest traffic on Smooth FM Brisbane.
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15: Good afternoon, I'm Heidi Tiltons. Australian music icon Johnny Young has died at the age of 79. The former singer and host of Young Talent Time had been battling pancreatic cancer. As a songwriter, he composed one of the biggest Aussie pop hits of 1969, The Real Thing. Australia's air traffic control chief has sought to clarify the circumstances of another near miss at Sydney Airport. The Transport Safety Bureau is investigating an incident on Sunday which saw a Virgin flight forced to abort takeoff when a Qantas plane crossed the runway. Air Services Australia boss Rob Sharp doesn't believe the near miss between the Virgin and Qantas flights met the threshold for reporting.
16: The controllers immediately rescinded the clearance. They recognised that there was a Qantas aircraft 1.3 kilometres away approaching the runway. Secondly, the aircraft remained stationary. And thirdly, the distance of 1.3 kilometres is quite substantial.
15: Former Victorian Premier Jacinda Allen has confirmed she will not contest the November election but insists she's proud of the legacy she leaves behind. It ends a 27-year parliamentary career for the member for Bendigo East and comes 2 weeks after she was ousted by her deputy Ben Carroll. All eyes are on Count Binface in the Clacton by-election in the UK, where Reform leader Nigel Farage is recontesting the seat he quit. Mr Farage's main rival has campaigned as an intergalactic space warrior with a bin on his head and says whatever today's result, at least Clacton voters had a choice.
17: Even if I got 12%, so 1 in 8 people in Clacton would rather vote for a space warrior shaped like a bin than Nigel Farage. That would be interesting, wouldn't it?
15: And Anthony Albanese has now overtaken Paul Keating as Australia's 11th longest serving PM. He's now held the top job for 4 years, 2 months and 22 days, just shy of Ben Shifley, who was PM for 4 years, 5 months and 7 days. Updating sport, and Carlton interim coach Josh Fraser insists he is ready to be an AFL senior coach. Fraser has already made his pitch to the Blues after declaring his interest earlier this week. After leading the Blues to 10 wins from 12 matches, Fraser admits it became clear he wanted the full-time job.
18: I think it's been building. Fortunate to have been able to sit in the chair for the past 12 or 13 weeks and consolidate some of my thinking, get some opportunity, exposure to the role that otherwise you wouldn't normally get. It wasn't a specific time, but it's been something that's been crystallising in my mind and my thoughts.
15: Daily Cherry Evans will depart the Roosters at season's end as the NRL's second most capped player. He signed a 12-month deal with English Super League club Hull FC. And Australia is staring down the barrel of a big first innings deficit in the first test against Bangladesh in Darwin.
13: Smooth weather.
15: Mostly sunny this afternoon, getting down to 12 degrees tonight, a shower or two clearing tomorrow with a top of 23. Looking further ahead, a shower or two for Sunday with showers continuing on Monday. And that's the latest on Smooth.
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Maybe you're sitting down. Walking. Thanks for having us on through the Smooth Player app, or maybe you're doing the dishes. Thank you so much for having Smooth on. 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

0: Yeah, it's a nice sound, isn't it? If it feels good, it's on smooth, especially on a Friday afternoon. Sienna Spiro there, Material Lover. She will be touring the country next year. And Ice House in there too. And Hey Little Girl from our Smooth 80s collection. Yes, if you've got the Smooth Player app, you'd know Smooth 80s is there for you to stream anytime, anywhere. All right, we're heading to Funky Town. It is Friday. That's on the way, as well as John Farnham, Dua Lipa and more.
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0: 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We're fast approaching news time at 3 with Heidi. She's in the next studio. Ready? Got the latest traffic, then I'm ready to play you more music with Less Talk to get you to the weekend.
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10: ANZ presents Birds of the World. While Gavin blissfully sleeps, this vigilant bird, the ANZ Falcon, is on high alert. Yes, his ANZ Falcon watches for fraud 24/7. So should a fraudster use Gavin's card details while he snores, his ANZ Falcon will swoop in. ANZ Fraud Protection. 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
11: Brisbane's traffic on Smooth.
12: Good afternoon. As we start to wind things down and get ourselves ready for the weekend, we're a little busy already on the gateway southbound from Murray down towards Mackenzie and down through Rochdale as well. Northbound pretty slow at the moment from Boondall up towards the Pine Rivers Bridge. A little patchy on the Bruce Highway through Murrumba Downs and heading through Mango Hill. Reports of a crash on Deception Bay Road around Anzac Avenue coming through Rothwell. Slow conditions at the moment as you make your way along the Western Freeway from Indooroopilly to Fig Tree Pocket and the Logan Motorway through Forest Lake heading out towards Parkinson. Delays on the M1 from 8 Mile Plains down towards Daisy Hill and northbound a busy run through Slacks Creek. Chopper Dave, another check coming up soon on Smooth FM Brisbane.
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13: Good afternoon, I'm Heidi Tiltons. Former CFMEU boss John Secker has been arrested for a second time. Officers from Task Force Hawk have swooped on Mr. Secker's Footscray home today. Police will allege he made harassing and offensive comments online while on bail. WA's Premier has angrily responded to a Productivity Commission report which has called for major changes to the GST carve-up. The review finding the current arrangement has cost the federal budget $23 billion in 6 years, overwhelmingly benefiting WA. Premier Roger Cook says the only change he will accept is no change.
14: That's the funding we use to pay our teachers, our police officers, our nurses, and deliver a record hospital build and improve our schools. The changes would punish Western Australia for its success, simply to prop up other lazy states.
13: The Foreign Minister has labelled One Nation's calls for a monoculture as a threat to our national security. Penny Wong has delivered a keynote address to the Lowy Institute think tank, saying our diversity is a shield against global instability.
15: Our multicultural society, along with our economy and our democratic institutions, are essential elements of our resilience, and their strength raises the cost for any who seek to coerce us. So those who seek to divide us for clicks and votes should know. They make us weaker at home and more vulnerable in the world.
13: Jacinta Allan says she's proud to have been the youngest woman to be elected to Victorian Parliament after announcing she will not be recontesting her seat at the November election. And Walmart is coming under fire for refusing to refund the family of an 11-year-old boy who stole his parents' emergency money to buy gaming gift cards. The 11-year-old from Toronto spending $2,000 on Robux, his parents questioning how the transaction was allowed in the first place. Updating sport, and Josh Fraser has made his pitch to Carlton officials after declaring his interest in the head coaching job. Sydney Roosters enforcer Victor Radley's avoided suspension despite being charged with a high tackle on Brian To'o during his side's win over the Panthers. He can pay a $3,000 fine with an early guilty plea, and Australia is in serious trouble in the first test against Bangladesh in Darwin.
11: Smooth weather.
13: Mostly clear skies, getting down to 12 degrees tonight. A shower or two clearing tomorrow, heading for a top of 23. Looking further ahead, a shower or two for Sunday, with showers continuing on Monday. 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
5: Thanks, Heidi. Tonight, legendary Australian entertainer, host of Young Talent Time, Johnny Young, dies aged 79. Potential Gold Coast congestion buster, stage 2 of the Coomera Connector, gets the green light. A teenager seriously injured after being stabbed at a Northside McDonald's. And the skies of the Gold Coast come alive as the Pacific Air Show gets underway. Nine News, your news on Nine, and Nine Now, live at 6.
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0: sounds and feels good, doesn't it? Eric Carmen, Make Me Lose Control on Smooth FM, and Eric's featured on quite a few soundtracks throughout the years. Of course, Hungry Eyes, Dirty Dancing, and that one, Deadpool versus Wolverine. It was good to hear it in the movie. What a funny movie too. Smooth 80s time soon with Spandau Ballet and a Friday afternoon prayer in minutes from Diana King.
1: Brisbane's traffic on Smooth.
2: A crash on the Pacific Motorway outbound before Marshall Road through Greenslopes has delays back to the Captain Cook Bridge. A multi-vehicle crash on Juliet Street westbound in the right lanes at Barron Street through Greenslopes. Delays on the Gateway northbound from Nungie up to the Bruce Highway. Southbound is slow from Murray down towards Mackenzie. The Western Freeway delayed outbound from Indooroopilly to Fig Tree Pocket. And starting to build too on the M1 southbound from 8 Mile Plains as you make your way down through towards Daisy Hill. And the run on the Centenary Highway starting to build inbound too from Sumner to the Jindalee Bridge. It's Chopper Day. Back to check the roads again for you soon on Smooth FM Brisbane.
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0: Coming up to four here at Smooth, you know what that means. In-car karaoke time to get you home to the weekend. 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
2: 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While Gavin blissfully sleeps, this vigilant bird, the ANZ Falcon, is on high alert. Yes, his ANZ Falcon watches for fraud 24/7. 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
9: Brisbane's traffic on Smooth.
10: A crash on the Bruce Highway northbound around the New Settlement Road off-ramp through Narangbar. Delays are back to North Lakes. There's a multi-vehicle crash on the Bruce Highway southbound between Plantation Road and Anzac Avenue. Got a multi-vehicle crash on Albert Street around Station Road through Bethania. Breakdown on the Gateway southbound around Kingsford Smith Drive through Eagle Farm. A crash too on Ann Street and Longland Street through Newstead. And a crash on the Pacific Motorway outbound before Marshall Road through Greenslopes. Delays are back into the city. And delays on the Western Freeway from Mount Coota to Fig Tree Pocket. It's Chopper Dave. Another check of the roads coming up for you soon on Smooth FM Brisbane.
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11: Good afternoon, I'm Heidi Tiltons. A controversial deal guaranteeing Western Australia a bigger share of the GST has been labelled unfair. A new Productivity Commission review finds the arrangement has cost the federal budget $23 billion in 6 years, overwhelmingly benefiting WA. It's now recommending major changes to make the system fairer for the other states. Former CFMEU boss John Secker has been arrested again, this time by Victoria Police's Task Force Hawk. The 61-year-old is accused of making harassing and offensive online comments earlier this week. He's also been charged with committing offences while on bail. Johnny Young is being remembered as one of the most intelligent men in the music business. Following his death at the age of 79, the singer and Young Talent Time host's family confirmed he died following a brief battle with pancreatic cancer. Friend and fellow singer-songwriter Russell Morris says Young always had a vision.
12: But he wasn't stupid about it. He just didn't blindly throw himself in. He really looked and examined the obstacles and the things that were in his favour, and he worked them. And he did. He was just good. He was very good. One of the most intelligent guys in the music business I'd met.
11: Air safety investigators have raised concerns after a third near miss at Sydney Airport in 2 weeks took 4 days to report. A Virgin crew had to terminate takeoff to avoid a Qantas plane crossing its path on the runway. ATSB Chief Angus Mitchell says the time it took to flag issues will form part of the investigation.
13: Certainly there are mandatory reporting requirements, and when they aren't adhered to, yes, we are concerned, or we certainly follow up. Now, I don't know exactly why, given that it's only happened, the reporting to us yesterday, so that'll be part of the investigation.
11: And Nigel Farage has won the Clacton by-election. The Reform UK leader has been re-elected to his seat after defeating his main rival, Count Binface. Updating sport, and with finals footy fast approaching, the high-flying Swans are vowing not to waste a rare chance of playing on the MCG. Sydney hasn't played at the home of the AFL Grand Final since round two in March. Assistant coach Ben Matthews says Sunday's clash with Essendon is important for the players.
14: For us, we take the opportunity this weekend. Regardless of opposition, we want to, familiarise ourselves with the surrounds and be ready, hopefully, for later in the year.
11: Sydney Roosters veteran Daly Cherry-Evans has confirmed this will be his final season in the NRL. The second most capped player of all time has signed a one-year deal with English club Hull FC. And Aussie cricket legend Ricky Ponting has pointed the finger at selectors after a disastrous start to the first test against Bangladesh in Darwin.
9: Smooth weather.
11: Mostly clear skies, getting down to 12 degrees tonight. A shower or two clearing tomorrow, heading for a top of 23. Looking further ahead, a shower or two for Sunday, with showers continuing on Monday. Now let's see what's leading tonight's stories on Nine News.
15: Thanks, Heidi. Tonight, legendary Australian entertainer, host of Young Talent Time, Johnny Young, dies aged 79. Potential Gold Coast congestion buster, stage two of the Coomera Connector, gets the green light. A teenager seriously injured after being stabbed at a Northside McDonald's. And the skies of the Gold Coast come alive as the Pacific Air Show gets underway. 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
1: It's a Friday Vogue session with Madonna to get you home to the weekend feeling good, and we can do some voguing tonight from 7. 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
2: Brisbane's traffic on Smooth.
3: A crash on the Bruce Highway northbound around the New Settlement Road off-ramp through Narangbar. Delays are back to North Lakes. There's a multi-vehicle crash on the Bruce Highway southbound between Plantation Road and Anzac Avenue. Got a multi-vehicle prang on Albert Street around Station Road through Bethania. Breakdown on the Gateway southbound around Kingston Smith Drive through Eagle Farm. A crash too on Ann Street and Longland Street through Newstead. And a prang on the Pacific Motorway outbound before Marshall Road through Greenslopes. Delays are back into the city. And delays on the Western Freeway from Mount Coota to Fig Tree Pocket. It's Chopper Dave. Another check of the roads coming up for you soon on Smooth FM Brisbane.
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0: And just like that, it's almost five here at Smooth FM. I've got to say, it feels good on a Friday, doesn't it? Let's get home with the birthday boy, Byron Webb's ready on the More Music Drive. And of course, Byron is part of our weekend superstars. That's right. Along with Ty Frost, Byron's back with the perfect soundtrack across the weekend. Oh, I hope you can join me. Tonight from seven, we're back. We'll open up the doors to the old school disco.
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2: In 7 News, 7 children to stay in custody over the alleged murder of a man at Kelvin Grove. The PM's private phone call with Donald Trump. What was discussed? And Young Talent Time host Johnny Young has died aged 79. 7 News at 6.
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1: Brisbane's traffic on Smooth.
2: A crash on the gateway southbound around Mount Gravatt, Capalaba Road through Mackenzie, causing a few slight delays. We've got delays on the Pacific Motorway heading out of town out to about Green Slopes. Delays on the Riverside Expressway and Captain Cook Bridge, both in and out of the city. On the gateway northbound, a little slow through Brackenridge up towards the Bruce Highway, which is fairly patchy up towards Dacca, but after an earlier crash up around New Settlement Road. Still a crash on New Settlement Road and Old Gympie Road as you make your way through Burpengary. And some delays too on the Western Freeway outbound from Mount Coother out to Fig Tree Pocket. Centenary Highway inbound from Sumner to Jindalee. It's Chopper Dave. Another check coming up soon on Smooth FM Brisbane.
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3: Good afternoon, I'm Heidi Tiltons. West Australia's Premier says the Prime Minister has assured him the current GST arrangements will remain after a damning report by the Productivity Commission. The report has found WA is receiving more than its assessed needs while other states and territories are effectively falling short. But Premier Roger Cook says he won't allow funding to be stripped off the West to prop up what he's described as lazy states.
4: I'm angry. Western Australians are angry, and we have a right to be. These proposed changes are dodgy, deceitful, and quite frankly, dumb. Our message to the eastern states is clear. The only change we will accept is no change.
3: Tina Arena says she's struggling to find the words to express the profound loss of Johnny Young, who has died at the age of 79. The singer and producer, credited with launching Arena's career on Young Talent Time, had been battling pancreatic cancer. In a statement, Tina Arena says, "Darling John leaves behind a beautiful legacy which will be upheld." The Prime Minister says it's important any airport incidents are immediately reported to the relevant authority. A Virgin flight was forced to abort takeoff at Sydney Airport on Sunday when a Qantas plane crossed the runway in front of it. The Transport Safety Bureau is now investigating why the incident took 4 days to be reported. Former Victorian Premier Jacinda Allen has confirmed she will not contest the upcoming state election in November. She recently left her post as Labor leader after losing the confidence of a majority of her party. And Count Binface has declared he's just getting started after losing the Clacton by-election to Reform UK leader Nigel Farage. The self-styled intergalactic space warrior says he's just happy about scoring his best ever election result.
5: I'm over the moon. I'm over your moon. I'm over my moons, and what comes next, well, we shall see. But you know what? We know this for a fact. Over 1 in 4 people in this constituency would rather have Count Binface as their MP than the leader of Reform UK.
3: Updating sport, and the Maroons are on the hunt for a new head coach. QRL announcing Billy Slater will step down and will not return for the 2027 State of Origin series. Slater says the decision has not been made lightly but felt the time was right to step away from the role. Round 23 of the AFL begins in Perth with ladder leaders the Dockers taking on the Crows, and Bangladesh is in control on day 2 of the first test against Australia in Darwin.
1: Smooth weather.
3: Mostly clear skies, getting down to 12 degrees tonight, a shower or two clearing tomorrow, heading for a top of 23. Looking further ahead, a shower or two for Sunday, with showers continuing on Monday. Now let's see what's leading tonight's stories on Nine News.
6: Thanks, Heidi. Tonight, legendary Australian entertainer, host of Young Talent Time, Johnny Young, dies age 79. Potential Gold Coast congestion buster, stage 2 of the Coomera Connector, gets the green light. A teenager seriously injured after being stabbed at a Northside McDonald's. And the skies of the Gold Coast come alive as the Pacific Air Show gets underway. Nine News, your news on Nine, and Nine Now, live at 6.
7: Good, excellent. This more like it. Definitely the quarter of the week you want to be in. Friday, it's smooth. I hope you're well for it too. Thanks for joining us, Byron, with you, and to play more music and less talk as we kick off the weekend sounding feeling good with this from the Thompson Twins for you now.
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0: It's definitely some great soul for your soul at the end of the week at Smooth FM. Love that from Rufus and Shaki Khan with Ain't Nobody. Hope you enjoyed too. Thanks for having us on. Byron with here for the run toward the weekend. Quick check in on that Friday afternoon traffic for you now. Soon after, that brilliant new song from Taylor Swift, I Knew It, I Knew You. Can't wait to play that for you. And a little ditty on the way that I think you might like too here at Smooth.
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2: A single vehicle praying on the Deagula Highway westbound around Wise Street through Wamuran. There's a multi-vehicle praying on the Gateway southbound at the Mount Gravatt Capalabra Road on ramp as you head through Mackenzie. Delays are back to Tingalpa. Traffic lights on flash on Caboolture Connection Road and George Street through Caboolture. Multi-vehicle crash on the Pacific Motorway outbound right lane at Hawthorne Street through the Gabba. Single vehicle crash on Allwood Street and Railway Avenue through Indooroopilly. And a multi-vehicle crash on Juliet Street at Barron Street through Greenslopes. And delays on the Western Freeway outbound from Mount Cutha to Fig Tree Pocket. It's Chopper Dave. Another check coming up in 30 minutes on Smooth FM Brisbane.
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0: Maybe it's just me, but it all seems to sound and feel a whole lot better on a Friday afternoon here at Smoothie Hit. Thanks for being a part of it too, Byron Median, to drive you home this afternoon. And before we launch into another great hour of songs, the very latest, freshest update on the weekend's weather will have just dropped. We'll check in on our Smooth News for that for you next here at Smooth.
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15: Brisbane's traffic on Smooth.
16: A single vehicle preying on the Deagula Highway westbound around Wise Street through Wamuran. There's a multi-vehicle preying on the Gateway southbound at Mount Gribbak Capalabar Road through Mackenzie and delays all the way back to Tingalpa. Multi-vehicle crash causing delays too on the Pacific Motorway outbound in the right lane at Hawthorne Street through the Gabba. Traffic lights on flash on Caboolture Connection Road and George Street through Caboolture, and a single vehicle crash on Allwood Street at Railway Avenue as you make your way through Indooroopilly, and still delays on the M1 southbound through Springwood and Pimpamar. Northbound coming up through Slacks Creek as well. It's Chopper Day with your latest traffic. More soon on Smooth FM Brisbane.
15: 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This

0: Good evening, I'm Heidi Tiltons. West Australia's Premier has lashed out at the Productivity Commission as East Coast clowns over their findings in an interim report on the GST deal. The Commission has found WA is the only state benefiting from the deal and has recommended returning to the pre-2018 arrangement. Roger Cook says the report doesn't recognise the importance of his state.
1: Today's Productivity Commission interim report is not just 116 pages of dry facts and figures. It is an attack on every hard-working Western Australian. It's a sign that these East Coast clowns simply do not understand Western Australia.
0: The Foreign Minister claims embracing a monoculture could lead to Australia becoming isolated. Penny Wong has delivered a key speech to the Lowy Institute following months of charged debate over multiculturalism, but the Senator says diversity is our bridge to the world around us.
2: Call for a monoculture is a call for Australia to curtail our choices and to cut off our connections, to look inwards, to have no friends to work with, no partners to trade with, and no opportunities to grow from. It is to be lonely in a dangerous world.
0: John Setka has been arrested for a third time in 7 months. Detectives from Task Force Hawk arrested the former CFMEU boss at his Footscray home this morning. He's been charged with using a telecommunications device to menace and offend, as well as committing an indictable offence whilst on bail. Former Victorian Premier Jacinda Allen has confirmed she will not contest the November election, but insists she is proud of the legacy she leaves behind. And beloved Aussie entertainer Johnny Young has died following a brief battle with pancreatic cancer. The 79-year-old was the creator, host, and producer of iconic TV show Young Talent Time.

0: Updating sport, and Ricky Ponting has taken aim at Australia's selectors as the Aussies struggle against Bangladesh in Darwin. The former captain says the batting hasn't looked up to test standard, accusing selectors of being scared to make changes and sticking with an ageing side. Billy Slater has stepped down as Queensland Maroons coach. He led Queensland to 3 State of Origin series victories, finishing with an 8-7 record across 15 games. The Giants concede Sunday's clash with the Eagles in Sydney could be Toby Green's last home game for the club. Green's been linked with a move to Victoria as he approaches the end of his contract, and Cameron Burgess will miss the Socceroos Asian Cup campaign after rupturing his Achilles.
1: Smooth weather.
0: Mostly clear skies, getting down to 12 degrees tonight, a shower or two clearing tomorrow, heading for a top of 23. Looking further ahead, a shower or two for Sunday, with showers continuing on Monday. Now let's see what's leading tonight's stories on Nine News.
2: Thanks, Heidi. Tonight, host of Young Talent Time, Johnny Young, dies aged 79. Stage 2 of the Coomera Connector gets the green light. The alarming number of deaths possibly linked to 2 weight loss medications. And the skies of the Gold Coast come alive as the Pacific Air Show gets underway. Now, don't worry, you haven't missed Nine News. Use the startover function on Nine Now as soon as you're home.
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4: 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Byron Reid here as we get back to more music and less talk. 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

0: definitely sounds and feels good with Blondie as we head toward the weekend. Smoother Him. And for a fun start to the weekend too, a reminder, it's 7 tonight, Simon Disco Diaz is back with our smooth old school disco. I hope you can join us for it.
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0: It's Blue here at Smooth FM, and gee, doesn't that sound good? All right, along with Fleetwood Mac before it. Byron with you and playing you more music and I saw it to get us ready for the weekend. Maybe you're still in the traffic heading home though. Actually, maybe you've got something much more fun planned tonight. You're in the traffic heading out. Let's go and see how it looks for you, and I'll play the M People right after that here at Smooth.
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2: A multi-vehicle crash on Board Street, westbound at Adams Street, heading through Deegan. Single vehicle crane on the Diagula Highway, westbound around Wise Street through Wanuran. Multi-vehicle crash on the Gateway, southbound around Mount Gravatt, Capalabar Road through Mackenzie. Traffic lights on flash on Caboolture Connection Road and George Street through Caboolture. A multi-vehicle crash on the Pacific Motorway, outbound right lane at the Hawthorne Street overpass through the Gabba. And a single vehicle crash on Allwood Street at Railway Avenue, heading through Indooroopilly. And a good run now on the Gateway, northbound up to the Pine Rivers Bridge, onto the Bruce Highway, now pretty good up through Burpen, Yarra and Caboolture. It's Chopper Dave with your latest traffic on Smooth FM Brisbane.
3: Hey, it's Daniel Ricciardo here. 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

0: What a great song as we push that start button on the weekend here at Smooth FM. I know it's a good feeling, isn't it? Especially if you actually get the weekend to enjoy, right? Byron Reid here, nearly 7 p.m. and our party for a Friday night is just about to begin with our smooth old school disco. Tonight, Richard Wilkins is behind the bar, Mel Doyle in the cloakroom taking your jackets as you walk through, and Simon Disco Diaz is high up in the DJ box with the best songs for you in a great weekend mood next. 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

You have a walking stick. Well, soon you can be just like Patrick and Endes, a little high energy coming up, Born to be Alive. It's Smooth's Friday night old school disco between 7 and 9, commercials out, feel good in non-stop with Starship. 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
0: 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We're going to visit Tom's Diner soon, but right now,

We love bringing sexy back on a Friday night. It feels good in Smooth's Old School Disco. Simon Diaz here with you. Suzanne Vega is in the country next month. This was massive when DNA remixed Tom's Diner. 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

0: Dado on your Feel Good Music Station, The Good Oil from Marvin Gaye, Sexual Healing from the album Midnight Love. Talk about timeless. Hey, if you're vinyl shopping on the weekend, that could be one to look out for. By the way, how good is the sound of a vinyl record in pure stereo? It's pretty much all we listen to at home. Aside from smooth, through the smart speaker, of course. But speaking of vinyl, Elton John's released a few in his career. I have Can You Feel the Love Tonight from the Lion King soundtrack, next on Smooth.
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0: Oh, that is just the escape we need tonight. Thank you for joining me. Hi, it's Cam Datto for a Friday evening on Smooth. So good. If you're in the mood for a big voice, Mariah Carey is soon. More music, less talk continues with Vision of Love on Smooth. Keep it here.
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0: music, let's talk. Here on Smooth with Alex Warren, that's Ordinary. 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

0: That was so good. And many more, just like it's on the way. Cam Daddo with you. 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
0: Yeah, there's something special about a Friday night, isn't there? You're on Smooth. Thanks for your company, especially if you're working through a night shift. My name's Cam Daddo with a song to take us to a happy place. Izzy K is right now on Smooth.

0: More music, less talk on Smooth. Love that. Elvis Presley, Can't Help Falling in Love, from the movie Blue Hawaii. I watched Baz Luhrmann's movie Elvis Live the other day. It is incredible. Such a great insight into Elvis, one that I've never seen. And reminded me about the Parks Elvis Festival. Have you ever been? Next year's dates are January 6 through 10. It's in Parks, New South Wales. Attracts around 25,000 visitors. And I love that it began humbly in 1992. 300 attendees. Go you good things. Elvis fans, unite. The Bangles, Eternal Flame is next on Smooth.
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0: What a song. I love ending on a good note. Cam Daddo saying good night. Thank you for your company. Melissa Doyle is the perfect companion to your Saturday morning coffee. She's in from 6 a.m. and it's always fun to hang out with Richard and David across the weekend on Smooth. Join me again tomorrow night from 9. These words for you. Never do something permanently foolish just because you're temporarily upset. This too shall pass. Dream big. Smooth.
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9: 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While Gavin blissfully sleeps, this vigilant bird, the ANZ Falcon, is on high alert. Yes, his ANZ Falcon watches for fraud 24/7. 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
6: Brisbane's traffic on Smooth.
7: Good morning, Brisbane. Nice and smooth on the road so far for your Saturday morning. No accidents or breakdowns reported. Nice and clear. The M1 for the Gold Coast. All other Brisbane majors flowing quite nicely. At a smooth run too if you're heading up towards the Sunshine Coast on the Bruce Highway. South Mowbray, Brisbane. All nice and clear. Just know Gregory Terrace, King Street, Alexandra Street, Bowen Hill. Still closed for the acre. Diversions in place. Going to be fine, partly cloudy. Possible shower too later on today for Brisbane. After a top today, 22 degrees. Right now sitting on 11. That's your latest traffic and weather on Smooth FM Brisbane.
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8: 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We are going to have lots of fun together as we start our Saturday morning. I'm so excited to share my favourite from George Michael, Too Funky. But how's this? The fabulous Cyndi Lauper.
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0: feel-good music all weekend. I'm glad you're here with me. Mel Doyle, two more weekends until spring. Bring it on. Doesn't it make all the difference, especially when we're up at this hour? I can't wait. Hey, we're going to make the most of these early hours, though. Mariah Carey and Fantasy is on very soon on Smooth FM.
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0: And that is why Smooth is your feel-good music station. Hey, Mel Doyle with you, bringing a little bit of 80s to your morning routine with the Pointer Sisters. They are next. I'd love you to stay with me here on Smooth.
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18: No crashes on Brisbane's road so far this morning. Got a breakdown though, southbound Kimpie Arterial Road, Bald Hills, just before Hoyland Street, not causing delays. No delays, the M1 to the Gold Coast, all clear, all other Brisbane majors, and a smooth run to be heading up towards the Sunshine Coast, the Bruce Highway. Just note, Gregory Terrace, King Street, Alexandria Street, Bowen Hills, still closed for the Ecker, diversions in place. Fine, partly cloudy forecast for Brisbane today, possible shower or two later on this afternoon, after a top of 22 degrees, right now still 11. And that's your latest traffic and weather on Smooth FM Brisbane.
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12: Good morning, I'm Marianne Harris. The man accused of murdering missing Samantha Murphy has been taken to hospital after allegedly attempting to take his own life. 24-year-old Patrick Oren Stevenson has pleaded not guilty to the murder of the Ballarat mum after she vanished on a run in February 2024. Despite the extensive efforts of police and volunteers, her body has never been found. The Prime Minister claims the US President will consider exempting Australia from a 12.5% tariff. This comes after Anthony Albanese spoke to Donald Trump yesterday at length, but the opposition isn't convinced, saying the federal government hasn't fought hard enough. Nationals leader Matt Canavan says the PM should have pushed the admin to do this months ago.
19: This government hasn't really taken up enough of the fight against these. They haven't engaged in the same way other countries through the review process of the United States. Our Prime Minister hadn't spoken to the President about these issues at all. He hadn't spoken to the President since March this year.
12: With the H5 bird flu now present in every state, the federal government will no longer provide a case-by-case update. This comes after testing has now confirmed Tassie's first case, while another

0: finals. The Maroons are now on the hunt for a new head coach after Billy Slater announced he's stepping down. He said the decision hadn't been made lightly, but felt the time was right to step away from the role. And Bangladesh will begin day three of the first test in Darwin on 6 for 351, leading Australia by 153 runs. And you're up to date from the newsroom.
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0: Eric Carmen, Hungry Eyes on Smooth FM. Mel Doyle with you on a Saturday morning. On the way, Kylie Minogue. She's likely in rehearsal mode with the AFL Grand Final pre-game show at the end of September as the year gets to the pointy end. And I've got ABBA on the way next on Smooth.
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2: 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While Gavin blissfully sleeps, this vigilant bird, the ANZ Falcon, is on high alert. Yes, his ANZ Falcon watches for fraud 24/7. So should a fraudster use Gavin's card details while he snores, his ANZ Falcon will swoop in. 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

0: Well, hopefully that one got the Saturday pace up a little bit. Then you can have a breather now. Mel Doyle with you on Smooth FM this morning. Tina Turner and the best is on the way after a check of this morning's headlines and the roads.
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2: Brisbane's traffic on Smooth.
3: Earlier breakdown southbound Gympie Arturo Road, Bald Hills has been cleared. Got another breakdown though on the M1 southbound, exit 34 being lead. No delays with that one. M1 to the Gold Coast clear. So to all other Brisbane majors, and a smooth run if heading up towards the Sunshine Coast on the Bruce Highway. Southbound back to Brisbane, nice and clear. And a clear run if you're heading into Brisbane City on the Riverside Expressway. Fine, partly cloudy forecast for Brisbane today. Possible shower or two later on this afternoon. Heading for a top of 22 right now, 13 degrees. And that's your latest traffic and weather on Smooth FM Brisbane.
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4: Good morning, I'm Marianne Harris. A Senate inquiry has backed the federal government's plan to overhaul the NDIS. The reforms would cut around $38 billion from the scheme over 4 years and remove 160,000 participants by tightening eligibility requirements. The Greens remain opposed to the reforms, while the coalition is expected to back the cuts, meaning the legislation will likely pass Parliament next week. Meanwhile, the federal government is launching a new campaign aimed at helping Aussies reduce their risk of dementia. Around 340,000 people who turned 50 in the past year will receive a letter outlining how they can better support their health to protect their brains from the disease. A Sydney man has been charged, accused of trying to import 4 kilos of meth in a quilt. Border Force officers found a white crystallised substance inside the quilt, which had been shipped from Germany. Police allege the 29-year-old had been tracking the package after returning from Frankfurt a few days earlier. Former Victorian Premier Jacinta Allan has made her last public performance as an MP after announcing her retirement from politics after almost 3 decades. This comes 2 weeks after she was ousted from the top job by Deputy Ben Carroll. Overseas and shipping through the Strait of Hormuz has slowed to a near standstill following new attacks on 2 Persian Gulf vessels. And stars of the small screen are preening themselves ahead of tomorrow night's TV Logies Awards. At 22, Robert Irwin is the youngest ever host of the night, while also being a contender for the top gold gong. To sport in the NRL's top 8 is all but locked in after South Sydney beat Canterbury 22-6. The Bulldogs now sit in 9th, 2 games behind the Cowboys in 8th. Earlier on, the Sea Eagles were held scoreless at Brookvale Oval for the first time in 33 years last night by the Dolphins in a 22-0 demolition. Manly's finals hopes are officially over. Bangladesh will begin day 3 of the first test in Darwin on 6 for 351, leading Australia by 153 runs. And that's the latest from the newsroom.
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0: The phenomenal Adele on Smooth this morning. Feel good music all weekend. Mel Doyle joining you on World Honeybee Day. I bet you didn't know that. Now, we've got just under 2,000 different species in Australia, apparently. So if you're wondering what to have for breakfast, crumpet with honey or thick toast. I love creamed honey. Oh my gosh, that's my favourite. So there you go. Slather it on this morning on World Honeybee Day. And enjoy the music I've got coming up. A bit of Rick Astley right after the break. You're with me, Mel Doyle.
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3: Have you heard about the thunderous bit of winter in Melbourne? 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
4: 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While Gavin blissfully sleeps, this vigilant bird, the ANZ Falcon, is on high alert. Yes, his ANZ Falcon watches for fraud 24/7. 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
6: Got a breakdown southbound the M1 just before exit 34 at Bean Lead, not causing any delays. So no delays the M1 if you're heading further on down through to the Gold Coast, all clear, all other Brisbane majors, and a smooth run too if you're on your way through to the Sunshine Coast on the Bruce Highway. Southbound back to Brisbane, all clear, and also all clear if you're heading into Brisbane City on the Riverside Expressway and also Coronation Drive. Fine, partly cloudy forecast for Brisbane today. Possible shower or two later on this afternoon after a top of 22 degrees. Right now, we've moved up to 15. And that's your latest traffic and weather on Smooth FM Brisbane.
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0: Oh, I hope there's been one of your favourites so far this morning on Smooth. Plenty of ones we love. Nice to have you join me. It is a Saturday. What a good way to get the day going. Great music and songs we can warm things up with. I've got the Pet Shop Boys coming up. You're with Mel Doyle. Good morning.
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9: Brisbane's traffic on Smooth.
10: Got a breakdown eastbound at Tanimura for the local motorway and another breakdown southbound the M1 around exit 34 at Beenleigh. No delays with either though. M1 to the Gold Coast clear, so to all other Brisbane majors, and a smooth run if you're heading up towards the Sunshine Coast, Bruce Highway. Just note Gregory Terrace, King Street, Alexandria Street, Bowen Hills closed for the Ecker. Diversions are in place. Fine, partly cloudy is the forecast for Brisbane today. Possible shower or two later on this afternoon. After a top of 23 degrees, right now we've moved up to 16. And that's your latest traffic and weather on Smooth FM Brisbane.
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11: Good morning, I'm Marianne Harris. The Federal Transport Minister has reportedly ordered her department to oversee Air Services Australia Chief Rob Sharp after a series of near misses and delays at Sydney Airport, with reports passengers are even facing more delays today. Authorities were only informed about the most recent incident involving a Virgin and Qantas jet 4 days after it happened. Patrick Stevenson, the man accused of killing Victorian mum Samantha Murphy, is in hospital after attempting to take his own life. Paramedics were called to a Melbourne prison last night where the 24-year-old's been held since March 24 on one count of murder. Despite intensive searches, her body hasn't been found. Parents and carers are being reminded to be vigilant with hot drinks around children. This comes after Sydney's Westmead Children's Hospital has treated close to 500 kids for burns this year, with more than half from scalding. Head of the burns unit, Dr. Tori Lawrence, says there tends to be a spike in these injuries during winter.
12: This includes all those nice moments that we have, drinking warm cups of tea, coffee, sitting around a fire. So these small acts that can happen just around the home can actually cause quite deep injuries in children.
11: Fears are held for a teenage girl who's gone missing in remote wilderness in the New South Wales Southern Highlands. Lily Hooper left her home in Oakdale to go for a hike last Wednesday and hasn't been seen or heard from since. The 18-year-old's car was later found in the Natai National Park. A multi-agency search for her continues. Former CFMEU boss John Satkar has been set strict bail conditions following his second arrest since November, and 3-century-old paintings that were stolen from an Italian museum worth around $15 million Aussie dollars have been recovered. To sport, in the NRL's top eight is all but confirmed for this year after South Sydney downed the Bulldogs 22-6. The result leaves them one behind the Cowboys. While the Seagulls are left licking their wounds after being annihilated at Brookvale Oval, they went down hard to the Dolphins 22-0. Australia's Meg Harris has snatched gold in the women's 100 freestyle at the Pan Pacific Championships, and the Wallabies take on Japan tonight in Queensland. And that's the latest from the newsroom.
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0: No, I was belting out that one always. Gloria Gaynor and Never Can Say Goodbye on Smooth this morning. Feel good music. Mel Doyle joining you. Hey, so many afterpay sales. All those emails jumping into the inbox. There's some really good bargains. So, you know, I've done it. Actually started a little bit of Christmas shopping. I figured, make the most of it. So yeah, happy hunting if that is you. And if you're working in retail today, good luck. Hope you've got Smooth on. Turn us up loud and enjoy John Farnham after this.
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17: Brisbane's traffic on Smooth. That earlier breakdown southbound the M1 at Beenleigh has been cleared. Still got that other breakdown eastbound Tanimura for the local motorway. And got a crash northbound Beaudesert Road. It's just before Compton Road outside the shopping centre at Callanvale. Slight delays there. No delays. All other Brisbane major motorways and freeways. And a clear run to be heading up through to the Sunshine Coast this morning on the Bruce Highway. Fine, partly cloudy forecast for Brisbane today. Possible shower or two later on this afternoon. Top of 23. Right now, 17 degrees. And that's your latest traffic and weather on Smooth FM Brisbane.
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1: Well, I hope the music this morning helped with the step count as you get Saturday underway with Smooth FM. Thanks for joining me, Mel Doyle. Richard Wilkins will look after the rest of your Saturday morning. He's got Belinda Carlisle on the way. Heaven is a place on earth. And I will be back with you tomorrow, bright and early from 6. Bye.
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23: Brisbane's traffic on Smooth.
24: No accidents or breakdowns reported currently on Brisbane's roads. Getting slight delays building Jamboree Heights up through to the Gingerley Bridge for the Centenary Highway. Heading on down the Gold Coast, slight delays Ormo and also outside Dreamworld for the M1. Traffic getting quite slow now inbound on the Riverside Expressway and start to get a bit busier. Give your road up to the Chermside, also at Beans Road, Castledine. Fine, partly cloudy is the forecast for Brisbane today. Possible shower or two later on this afternoon. Looking for a top of 22 degrees right now. We've moved up to 18. And that's your latest traffic and weather on Smooth FM Brisbane.
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10: Good morning. A Sydney man from Macquarie Park was charged after Australian authorities found 4 kilos of methamphetamine embedded in an imported quilt sent from Germany. Police tracked him down after finding internet searches on his phone about the price of meth in Amsterdam. The Prime Minister claims the US President will consider exempting Australia from a 12.5% tariff. This comes after Anthony Albanese spoke to Donald Trump yesterday at length, but the opposition says the federal government hasn't fought hard enough. Nationals leader Matt Canavan says he should have pushed the admin to do this months ago.
0: This government hasn't really taken up enough of the fight against these. They haven't engaged in the same way other countries through the review process of the United States. Our Prime Minister hadn't spoken to the President about these issues at all. He hadn't spoken to the President since March this year.
10: Foreign Minister Penny Wong has cancelled the Australian National University's joint venture with a Chinese institution linked to Beijing's nuclear weapons program. The decision to terminate the joint science college was made on national security grounds. First home buyers are stepping back from the housing market at a faster rate than investors following recent property tax overhauls. Major bank figures show loan applications have dropped by 32% as many wait to see if house values fall further. Westpac Chiefs Executive says while buyers are hesitating, claims of an impending property market collapse are premature. Overseas, and 6 people are dead, including the suspected gunman, while another was left critically injured in what appears to be a massive shooting spree in Michigan. And more than 3,000 aspiring teachers have failed a basic literacy test on their very first attempt last year. To sport, and the Dolphins have shut out Manly 22-0 to officially end the Sea